I just can't tell you why. I heard they shut down the old bar we'd go to when we needed rest. We'd always stay.

just me. Let's find a cozy spot to cuddle and coo. Just you, just me. I missed an awful lot, my big trouble is you. Oh gee, what are your charms for? What are my arms for? Let's use our imagination.